0: was the nightmares that awakened us, but it was our fantasy that created the new reality. After all, nightmares are still dreams, and all dreams carry a message.
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0: 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Bienvenido.
1: Probably sick of me. You said go easy on yourself, but what does that even mean? Sounds like good advice, but